Aurelia, Barry, and Muskoka are taking it to the max. 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

Kirby's greatness as he shapeshifts into a giant lizard-like character. I don't know why. And then back to his human form as Fatty. 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
5: We are under a yellow heat warning with extreme heat expected to be with us for a few days. Signs of heat exhaustion to look for include headache, nausea, dizziness, thirst, and intense fatigue. A chance for evening showers or a thunderstorm tonight, the overnight low 22. For Canada Day, a sun cloud mix with a 40% chance for evening showers or a thunderstorm. The high 33, feeling 43. And on Thursday, a mix of sun and cloud, small chance for showers, and the high steady at 33 degrees.

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7: We are under a yellow heat warning with extreme heat expected to be with us for a few days. Signs of heat exhaustion to look for include headache, nausea, dizziness, thirst, and intense fatigue. A chance for evening showers or a thunderstorm tonight, the overnight low 22. For Canada Day, a sun cloud mix with a 40% chance for evening showers or a thunderstorm. The high 33, feeling 43. And on Thursday, a mix of sun and cloud, small chance for showers, and the high steady at 33 degrees.

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songs go when they die? We bury them in really tiny coffins. And we ward off the spirit of dead songs using various arcane sorcery techniques. Yeah, just kidding. We actually swatted them with a wiffle bat. 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
5: We are under a yellow heat warning with extreme heat expected to be with us for a few days. Signs of heat exhaustion to look for include headache, nausea, dizziness, thirst, and intense fatigue. A chance for evening showers or a thunderstorm tonight, the overnight low 22. For Canada Day, a sun cloud mix with a 40% chance for evening showers or a thunderstorm, the high 33, feeling 43. And on Thursday, a mix of sun and cloud, small chance for showers, and the high steady at 33 degrees.

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And if they do, they will likely refer to us as CISO. Lizzie, could you just tell everyone we are Max FM? Aurelia, Mary, let's go. Because we gotta lay low for a while.

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3: We are under a yellow heat warning with extreme heat expected to be with us for a few days. Signs of heat exhaustion to look for include headache, nausea, dizziness, thirst, and intense fatigue. A chance for evening showers or a thunderstorm tonight, the overnight low 22. For Canada Day, a sun cloud mix with a 40% chance for evening showers or a thunderstorm. The high 33, feeling 43. And on Thursday, a mix of sun and cloud, small chance for showers, and the high steady at 33 degrees.

feeling a little unified up here. That's not good for anybody going up against us. 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
1: Reluctantly crouched at the starting line. 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The green light flashes, the flags go up. 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
1: We are under a yellow heat warning with extreme heat expected to be with us for a few days. Signs of heat exhaustion to look for include headache, nausea, dizziness, thirst, and intense fatigue. A chance for evening showers or a thunderstorm tonight, the overnight low 22. For Canada Day, a sun cloud mix with a 40% chance for evening showers or a thunderstorm. The high 33, feeling 43. And on Thursday, a mix of sun and cloud, small chance for showers, and the high steady at 33 degrees.

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1: Y'all remember when we were kids? What?

L-E-T-T-I-S-O. Letters that don't sound great when said out loud. But the government wants us to say them at least every once in a while. 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Muskoka.

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0: Australia, Barry Muskoka. 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
1: Hey, everyone. 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
3: We are under a yellow heat warning with extreme heat expected to be with us for a few days. Signs of heat exhaustion to look for include headache, nausea, dizziness, thirst, and intense fatigue. A chance for evening showers or a thunderstorm tonight, the overnight low 22. For Canada Day, a sun cloud mix with a 40% chance for evening showers or a thunderstorm. The high 33, feeling 43. And on Thursday, a mix of sun and cloud, small chance for showers, and the high steady at 33 degrees.

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0: music was harmed in the making of this radio station. Not yet, anyways. I think we can squeeze it in next Tuesday. Wait a minute, is everybody free next Tuesday? Everybody is?
1: I can't make it.
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What song is this? Oh, it's a good one. 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
4: We are under a yellow heat warning with extreme heat expected to be with us for a few days. Signs of heat exhaustion to look for include headache, nausea, dizziness, thirst, and intense fatigue. A chance for evening showers or a thunderstorm tonight, the overnight low 22. For Canada Day, a sun cloud mix with a 40% chance for evening showers or a thunderstorm. The high 33, feeling 43. And on Thursday, a mix of sun and cloud, small chance for showers, and the high steady at 33 degrees.

something, yeah. 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And this one's for the silence and the questions that it brings, and the smell of time and the reverence.

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1: Not yet, anyways. 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
3: We are under a yellow heat warning with extreme heat expected to be with us for a few days. Signs of heat exhaustion to look for include headache, nausea, dizziness, thirst, and intense fatigue. A chance for evening showers or a thunderstorm tonight, the overnight low 22. For Canada Day, a sun cloud mix with a 40% chance for evening showers or a thunderstorm. The high 33, feeling 43. And on Thursday, a mix of sun and cloud, small chance for showers, and the high steady at 33 degrees.

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4: We are under a yellow heat warning with extreme heat expected to be with us for a few days. Signs of heat exhaustion to look for include headache, nausea, dizziness, thirst, and intense fatigue. A chance for evening showers or a thunderstorm tonight, the overnight low 22. For Canada Day, a sun cloud mix with a 40% chance for evening showers or a thunderstorm. The high 33, feeling 43. And on Thursday, a mix of sun and cloud, small chance for showers, and the high steady at 33 degrees.

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5: We are under a yellow heat warning with extreme heat expected to be with us for a few days. Signs of heat exhaustion to look for include headache, nausea, dizziness, thirst, and intense fatigue. A chance for evening showers or a thunderstorm tonight, the overnight low 22. For Canada Day, a sun cloud mix with a 40% chance for evening showers or a thunderstorm. The high 33, feeling 43. And on Thursday, a mix of sun and cloud, small chance for showers, and the high steady at 33 degrees.

I mean, one day they will probably find us. 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
6: Today, a mix of sun and cloud with a chance of showers and the risk of a thunderstorm with a high of 34, feeling like 44, and a UV index of 10 or very high. Tonight, partly cloudy with a chance of showers and possible thunderstorm with a low of 24, and tomorrow, a chance of showers with the risk of a thunderstorm and a high of 34.

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1: We don't know why they want to make us say it. 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
0: The name's Max, Aurelia, Barry, Muskoka.

Doesn't matter if it's a large town or a small town. Just like Joshua and the fabled walls of Jericho, I'm here to tear down the institution. God spoke to me, said, listen to me. I anoint you with the power that'll get them all moving. You're agitated, you're prayed and meditated, you're concentrated on getting elevated. By sundown, one day, you who come will be blessed with a big money blessing. 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But you must tell seven friends. 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And don't be selfish and keep this all to yourself and don't eat shellfish. Hate is trying to take someone else's love for yourself. 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I realize that you have tried and tried and are just about ready to give up.

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1: Good morning, I'm Jill Charlebois. It's a sun and cloud today with a chance of showers and a high of 34, feeling like 44. High temperatures and humidity continue today as Environment Canada is holding firm on its heat warning. Today and tomorrow are expected to be the hottest days this week with a maximum temperature around 33 degrees. Humidex values are expected to range from 38 to 42 degrees. Make sure that you're staying hydrated and avoiding going outside during the hottest time of day. Heat and humidity can also bring deteriorating air quality, and those with pre-existing medical conditions or taking certain medications are more likely to experience heat intolerance. A new law giving tenants the right to install air conditioning units in Ontario rentals comes into effect as of today. Tenants are now allowed to install and use window air conditioners or portable units if their landlord does not supply air conditioning. It's one of a slew of Canada Day changes, which also includes landlord and tenant rules that some advocates say makes evictions easier and stacks the deck against tenants. Meanwhile, other changes that start today include the age for a publicly funded colorectal cancer screening drops from 50 to 45, and pharmacists are now allowed to assess and treat more minor ailments, as well as administer more publicly funded vaccines. Canada Post is pausing service to some European countries over rules for low-value shipments. As of today, the European Union is introducing a 3 euro customs duty on parcels imported from outside the Union, worth up to 150 euros or around $240. The EU says that many parcels are undervalued or underdeclared in order to avoid customs duties. 12 countries are affected, including France, Germany, Belgium, Portugal, and Spain. Canada Post says that it will not be accepting mail or parcels destined for those countries until further notice. In sports, the Blue Jays were shut out by the New York Mets last night, 3-0. Nolan McLean in the bullpen. Combined for a six-hitter. The Jays were without

0: past the Las Vegas Aces 93-85 in the only game on the WNBA schedule. 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Today's forecast for Orillia, Barrie, and Muskoka: mix of sun and cloud with a chance of showers and the risk of a thunderstorm, with high of 34, feeling like 44, and a UV index of 10 or very high. Tonight, partly cloudy with a chance of showers and possible thunderstorm with a low of 24. And tomorrow, a chance of showers with the risk of a thunderstorm and a high of 34. 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
5: Today, a mix of sun and cloud with a chance of showers and the risk of a thunderstorm with a high of 34, feeling like 44, and a UV index of 10 or very high. Tonight, partly cloudy with a chance of showers and possible thunderstorm with a low of 24, and tomorrow, a chance of showers with the risk of a thunderstorm and a high of 34.

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1: Good morning, I'm Jill Charlebois. Mix of sun and cloud today with a chance of showers and a high of 34, feeling like 44. High temperatures and humidity continue today as Environment Canada is holding firm on its heat warning. Today and tomorrow are expected to be the hottest days this week with a maximum temperature around 33 degrees. Humidex values are expected to range from 38 to 42 degrees. Make sure that you're staying hydrated and avoiding going outside during the hottest time of day. Heat and humidity can also bring deteriorating air quality, and those with pre-existing medical conditions or taking certain medications are more likely to experience heat intolerance. A new law giving tenants the right to install air conditioning units in Ontario rentals comes into effect as of today. Tenants are now allowed to install and use window air conditioners or portable units if their landlord does not supply air conditioning. It's one of a slew of Canada Day changes, which also includes landlord and tenant rules that some advocates say makes evictions easier and stacks the deck against tenants. Meanwhile, other changes that start today include the age for a publicly funded colorectal cancer screening drops from 50 to 45, and pharmacists are now allowed to assess and treat more minor ailments, as well as administer more publicly funded vaccines. Cases of Lyme disease are on the rise in Canada. According to eTick.ca, tick reports are up 38.5% nationwide compared to the same time last year. Meanwhile, the Public Health Agency of Canada says that there have been more than 7,100 cases of Lyme disease last year, which was the highest ever. So far, Ontario has reported almost 360 cases so far this year, including 11 this week alone. In sports, the Blue Jays were shut out by the New York Mets last night, 3-0. Nolan McLean and the bullpen combined for a six-hitter. The Jays were without Vladimir Guerrero Jr., who was experiencing back tightness. He did say yesterday that he was hoping to return to the lineup this afternoon. At the FIFA World Cup, Norway edged Cote d'Ivoire 2-1, France blanked Sweden 3-0, and Mexico beat Ecuador 2-0. A Wimbledon comeback for Serena Williams has ended in the first round. The six-time champion lost to Australia's Maya Joint in three sets yesterday. And the New York Liberty got past the Las Vegas Aces 93-85 in the only game on the WNBA schedule. Details on these stories and more can be found at 89.1maxfm.ca. Today's forecast for Orillia, Barrie, and Muskoka: mix of sun and cloud with a chance of showers and the risk of a thunderstorm, with high of 34, feeling like 44, and a UV index of 10 or very high. Tonight, partly cloudy with a chance of showers and possible thunderstorm with a low of 24, and tomorrow, a chance of showers with the risk of a thunderstorm and a high of 34. 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
6: Today a mix of sun and cloud with a chance of showers and the risk of a thunderstorm with a high of 34, feeling like 44, and a UV index of 10 or very high. Tonight, partly cloudy with a chance of showers and possible thunderstorm with a low of 24, and tomorrow a chance of showers with the risk of a thunderstorm and a high of 34.

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33% of everything you own? Wanted us to let you know we are CISO. Yeah, just call us Max, because no one knows what the hell that is. Aurelia, Barry, Muskoka.

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1: Good morning, I'm Jill Charlebois. Mix of sun and cloud today with a chance of showers and a high of 34, feeling like 44. High temperatures and humidity continue today as Environment Canada is holding firm on its heat warning. Today and tomorrow are expected to be the hottest days this week with a maximum temperature around 33 degrees. Humidex values are expected to range from 38 to 42 degrees. Make sure that you're staying hydrated and avoiding going outside during the hottest time of day. Heat and humidity can also bring deteriorating air quality, and those with pre-existing medical conditions or taking certain medications are more likely to experience heat intolerance. A new law giving tenants the right to install air conditioning units in Ontario rentals comes into effect as of today. Tenants are now allowed to install and use window air conditioners or portable units if their landlord does not supply air conditioning. It's one of a slew of Canada Day changes, which also includes landlord and tenant rules that some advocates say makes evictions easier and stacks the deck against tenants. Meanwhile, other changes that start today include the age for a publicly funded colorectal cancer screening drops from 50 to 45, and pharmacists are now allowed to assess and treat more minor ailments, as well as administer more publicly funded vaccines. Canada Post is pausing service to some European countries over rules for low-value shipments. As of today, the European Union is introducing a 3-euro customs duty on parcels imported from outside the Union, worth up to 150 euros or around $240. The EU says that many parcels are undervalued or underdeclared in order to avoid customs duties. 12 countries are affected, including France, Germany, Belgium, Portugal, and Spain. Canada Post says that it will not be accepting mail or parcels destined for those countries until further notice. In sports, the Blue Jays were shut out by the New York Mets last night, 3-0. Nolan McLean and the bullpen combined for a six-hitter. The Jays were without Vladimir Guerrero Jr., who was experiencing back tightness. He did say yesterday that he was hoping to return to the lineup this afternoon. At the FIFA World Cup, Norway edged Cote d'Ivoire 2-1, France blanked Sweden 3-0, and Mexico beat Ecuador 2-0. A Wimbledon comeback for Serena Williams has ended in the first round. The 6-time champion lost to Australia's Maya Joint in 3 sets yesterday. And the New York Liberty got past the Las Vegas Aces 93-85 in the only game on the WNBA schedule. Details on the story. New York Liberty got past the Las Vegas Aces 93-85 in the only game on the WNBA schedule. Details on these stories and more can be found at 89.1 Max FM.

How long will we last? We don't know. But we figure we'll be here till the next one. 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
7: Today, a mix of sun and cloud with a chance of showers and the risk of a thunderstorm with a high of 34, feeling like 44, and a UV index of 10 or very high. Tonight, partly cloudy with a chance of showers and possible thunderstorm with a low of 24, and tomorrow, a chance of showers with the risk of a thunderstorm and a high of 34.

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7: Good morning. 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
4: Today, a mix of sun and cloud with a chance of showers and the risk of a thunderstorm with a high of 34, feeling like 44, and a UV index of 10 or very high. Tonight, partly cloudy with a chance of showers and possible thunderstorm with a low of 24, and tomorrow, a chance of showers with the risk of a thunderstorm and a high of 34.

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The legend returns again. The holy roller of truck. 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
5: Today, a mix of sun and cloud with a chance of showers and the risk of a thunderstorm with a high of 34, feeling like 44, and a UV index of 10 or very high. Tonight, partly cloudy with a chance of showers and possible thunderstorm with a low of 24. And tomorrow, a chance of showers with the risk of a thunderstorm and a high of 34.

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1: Good afternoon. I'm Jill Charlebois. A mix of sun and cloud today with a chance of showers and a high of 34, feeling like 44. High temperatures and humidity continue today as Environment Canada is holding firm on its heat warning. Today and tomorrow are expected to be the hottest days this week with a maximum temperature around 33 degrees. Humidex values are expected to range from 38 to 42 degrees. Make sure that you're staying hydrated and avoiding going outside during the hottest time of day. Heat and humidity can also bring deteriorating air quality, and those with pre-existing medical conditions or taking certain medications are more likely to experience heat intolerance. A new law giving tenants the right to install air conditioning units in Ontario rentals comes into effect as of today. Tenants are now allowed to install and use window air conditioners or portable units if their landlord does not supply air conditioning. It's one of a slew of Canada Day changes, which also includes landlord and tenant rules that some advocates say makes evictions easier and stacks the deck against tenants. Meanwhile, other changes that start today include the age for a publicly funded colorectal cancer screening drops from 50 to 45, and pharmacists are now allowed to assess and treat more minor ailments, as well as administer more publicly funded vaccines. Cases of Lyme disease are on the rise in Canada. According to eTick.ca, tick reports are up 38.5% nationwide compared to the same time last year. Meanwhile, the Public Health Agency of Canada says that there have been more than 7,100 cases of Lyme disease last year, which was the highest ever. So far, Ontario has reported almost 360 cases so far this year, including 11 this week alone. In sports, the Blue Jays send Braden Fisher to the mound this afternoon for the 3:07 start time against the Mets. New York blanked Toronto 3-0 last night. As the round of 32 continues today at the FIFA World Cup, England faces Congo to start off a three-match lineup. Later on, Senegal faces Belgium, and the USA meets Bosnia and Herzegovina. Kawhi Leonard is heading back to Toronto after the Raptors agreed to a trade with the LA Clippers. LA receives Brandon Ingram and Grady Dick, along with two first-round picks, one pick swap, and two second-rounders. The Chicago Blackhawks are signing defenseman Bowen Byram to a six-year, $75 million contract that carries a cap hit of $12.5 million. The new contract makes Byram the NHL's highest-paid defenseman. Details on these stories and more can be found at 89.1maxfm.ca. Tonight's forecast for Orillia, Barrie, and Muskoka: Environment Canada's heat warning remains in effect with high temperatures in the 30s and humidex values in the low 40s expected for the next few days. Tonight, a chance of showers with the risk of a thunderstorm and a low of 24. Tomorrow, a mix of sun and cloud with a chance of showers and possible thunderstorm and a high of 34. And Friday, a high of 31. 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
4: 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After that, it's just a steady flow of live music, magic acts, food vendors, the midway, and everything running right along the waterfront. Again, opening ceremonies begin at 1 p.m. at the Rotary Aqua Theater, followed by Canada Day cake cutting at 2 p.m. Full details at AureliaCanadaDay.ca.
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5: Environment Canada's heat warning remains in effect with daytime highs in the 30s and humidex values in the low 40s expected for the next few days. Tonight, a chance of showers with the risk of a thunderstorm and a low of 24. Tomorrow, a mix of sun and cloud with a chance of showers and possible thunderstorm and a high of 34. And Friday, a high of 31.

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ISO is a funny way of telling the government we are Max FM. Here's another thing we call the government. A bunch of but we are only when we're just with ourselves. Not over the radio.

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1: All right, we just heard from Yukon Blonde and the Black Keys before that. Tons of tunes coming your way, and happy Canada Day. All right, stuff from Placebo coming at you now. Here is Pure Morning on Max.

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1: If you're looking to get out of the house today, tons of Canada Day celebrations going on right now. Like here in Orillia, you can head on over to Coochiching Beach Park. They've got Vendor Village, Beer Garden, food vendors, live entertainment, and of course, Max FM. And it all ends with a great fireworks show this evening at about 9:45. So if you still feel like getting out and braving the heat, then head on down because at least you're next to the water. All right, I've got stuff from Verve coming at you now on Max FM.

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1: We just heard from July Talk, and they were one of the Tall Pines headliners back in 2024. So this year, guys, coming up July 17th and 18th, we have got Paul Langlois from Tragically Hip, The Tea Party, Hoxley Workmen, The Odds, and so much more, including our Battle for the Big Stage winners, Taming Sari. So if you're hoping to grab some tickets or maybe win some tickets, you are in luck, my friends. Just keep listening to Oz in the mornings and Remy in the afternoons for your chance to win your way to Tall Pines this year, and that's just in a couple weeks. All right, I got Metric on deck right after Pearl Jam on Max FM.

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7: Environment Canada's heat warning remains in effect with daytime highs in the 30s and Humidex values in the low 40s expected for the next few days. Tonight, a chance of showers with the risk of a thunderstorm and a low of 24. Tomorrow, a mix of sun and cloud with a chance of showers and possible thunderstorm and a high of 34. And Friday, a high of 31.

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Death Cab for Cutie with Black Sun. Jules hanging out with you on your Canada Day. And I hope you're beating the heat as well, because it's pretty gross out there. I got Japan Droids coming your way now with the House That Haven't Built on Max FM.

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Pro tip, Severn Bridge is the one with the bridge. Wait a minute. Oh, they both have bridges. Sorry about that. Okay, let's try this again. Severn Bridge, the Severn town with the bridge, but no port. We are the Alternative North, 89.1 Max FM.

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1: Happy Canada Day. So we can thank Canada for a lot of great things and great inventions like the paint roller, garbage bags, peanut butter, IMAX films. Yeah, that was us. The pacemaker and insulin and wireless radio transmissions. And you know what? Tons more. So I just want to go ahead and thank you to Canada. And it's the 159th anniversary we are celebrating today. I've got tons more music coming your way, like this one from Foo Fighters on Max FM.

89.1 Max FM, Tokyo Police Club with Hot Tonight. And they're not kidding around. It will be hot tonight. So just beware, okay? I got stuff from Black Pistol Fire coming your way after some Rage Against the Machine with Guerrilla Radio on Max FM.

somewhere. It has to start sometime. What better place than here somewhere? It has to start sometime. What better place than here? What better time than now?

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1: I got Chili Peppers coming your way shortly. And in July of 1999, they actually shut down part of Toronto's Yonge Street for a secret free performance outside. And they did it just for fun. It was billed as a secret show. But once news got out that, you know, the band was the Red Hot Chili Peppers, obviously, thousands of people showed up. And if you were there or know someone that was there, I'm sure it was quite a memorable time. And again, it was just no fuss, no muss, and nothing crazy happened. It was just an awesome time for music, which I can't really say about 3 days later when they played at the Woodstock 99 festival. A little bit of a different story there, but we'll celebrate how they came to Toronto and had a great time here and shut down Yonge Street. That's all coming up after stuff from Bleeker and this one from Blink-182. Miss You on Max FM.

0: is for entertainment purposes only. 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
1: If you're down at the Aurelia waterfront right now, you're right in the middle of the busiest stretch of the day. Upbeat Groove is currently on stage from 2 to 3:30, setting that early afternoon energy. At 4 p.m., the amazing Frank Clarkson takes over with his magic show, followed by Kelly Davies from 5:15 to 6:30, and then Charlotte and the Dirty Cowboys at 7:30 to close out the live music at the Rotary Aqua Theater. And in between all of that, nothing is really slowing down. The Midway is still running, the beer garden is active, food vendors are everywhere, and the whole waterfront just turns into this steady flow of music, people, and Canada Day. So if you're looking for entertainment galore, come down to the Port of Aurelia for live music and activities.
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6: Environment Canada's heat warning remains in effect with daytime highs in the 30s and Humidex values in the low 40s expected for the next few days. Tonight, a chance of showers with the risk of a thunderstorm and a low of 24. Tomorrow, a mix of sun and cloud with a chance of showers and possible thunderstorm and a high of 34. And Friday, a high of 31.

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1: So we just heard from Our Lady Peace featuring Pussy Riot and the new track, courtesy of Muse before that. So the Muse, their brand new album called The Wow Signal, is out right now as of June 26th on all platforms. So check out all the new tunes, and there's tons of collaborations on there as well. I've got some classic White Zombie coming your way right after Silverchair with Pure Massacre on Max FM.

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1: All right, we just heard From the Beaches and one of my favorite White Zombie songs before that, Thunder Kiss 65. 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
1: Have you heard of King Ultra Mega? 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And it just unites rock and metal legends in partnership with Music Cares. And this project honors Chris Cornell and his catalog of music, which is just amazing, and also supports mental health in the music community. So essentially, it's like the best Chris Cornell tribute band of all time. So if you want to go ahead and check out some of their songs, which are Chris Cornell songs, obviously, but done by all these great musicians in tribute to him, go ahead. And that is called King Ultra Mega. That is the project. I've got some Soundgarden for you right now. Black Hole Sun on Max FM.

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4: Environment Canada's heat warning remains in effect with daytime highs in the 30s and Humidex values in the low 40s expected for the next few days. Tonight, a chance of showers with the risk of a thunderstorm and a low of 24. Tomorrow, a mix of sun and cloud with a chance of showers and possible thunderstorm and a high of 34. And Friday, a high of 31.

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Jules hanging out with you for about another hour, and happy Canada Day once again. I got some great Canadian bands to play for you, like this one. Here is July Talk with Summer Dress on Max.

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1: All right, we just heard from Nirvana and some brand new music from the Pretty Reckless before that. 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
1: Still plenty of time to head out to Kuching Beach for Canada Day celebrations, okay? Tons of vendors, food trucks, beer garden, live entertainment, and of course, a Max FM tent. So come over and say hello to us and enjoy the day and what's left of it. And of course, a great big fireworks display at the end of the evening. I got Florence and the Machine up next with Dog Days on Max FM.

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City and Color featuring Gord Downie with Sleeping Sickness. All right, I've got Arcade Fire coming up right after Rage Against the Machine. Here is Killing in the Name on Max FM.

you do what they told you. Now you do what they told you. Now you do what they told you. Now you do what they told you.

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1: Okay, so big old reminder that just a couple weeks away, a few weeks away, July 17th and 18th is Tall Pines Music and Arts Festival up in Gravenhurst Wharf. So if you haven't got your tickets already, get on it. And if you think maybe I can win some through Max FM, well, you're right. Okay, so keep listening to Oz in the Mornings and Remy in the Afternoons for your chance to win your way into Tall Pines Music Fest this year. I got stuff from Deftones. We are going to go all the way back to 26 years ago. Yeah, in the year 2000. That's when White Pony came out. And the lead single, one of my favorites, here is Change on Max FM.

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5: Environment Canada's heat warning remains in effect with daytime highs in the 30s and Humidex values in the low 40s expected for the next few days. Tonight, a chance of showers with the risk of a thunderstorm and a low of 24. Tomorrow, a mix of sun and cloud with a chance of showers and possible thunderstorm and a high of 34. And Friday, a high of 31.

All right, some new Weezer for you with Go Away, which I love that song because I always want to tell people to go away, but I'm looking for a nice way to say it. And I feel like they've kind of nailed it, right? Just kidding, by the way. All right, but it has been a slice, kids. I am out of here. I will be back on your weekends as per usual. Gonna leave you with something from Mother. I Got Love on Max FM.

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9: Environment Canada's heat warning remains in effect with daytime highs in the 30s and Humidex values in the low 40s expected for the next few days. Tonight, a chance of showers with the risk of a thunderstorm and a low of 24. Tomorrow, a mix of sun and cloud with a chance of showers and possible thunderstorm and a high of 34. And Friday, a high of 31.

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Aurelia, Barry, Muskoka. We love you. Yeah, bring it in. Hug up. Let's go.

our songs go after we press play? Straight down your ear holes so they can get lodged in your brain for years to come. Kind of like those ear scorpions in Wrath of Khan. Enjoy.

0: 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If you spend it, it will come. In about 2 minutes.
1: Hey everyone, Paul Jr. here at Paul Sadlin Chevrolet Buick GMC Cadillac. We know you've heard it all before. Family owned. You're not just a number. But at Paul Sadlin Motors, it's not just talk. We're not a cookie cutter dealership. We're not corporate. We're a Barry business that's been around for decades, and we're still here because we treat people right. Cars, trucks, SUVs, EVs. Yeah, we got the lineup. But more importantly, we've got time for you. Come see us at 550 Bayfield Street. Paul Sadlin Motors, proudly serving Barry, one driver at a time.
2: 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Picture this. Your favorite breakfast spot is closing. 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

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Proudly alternative, proudly Canadian. Oh, yeah.

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They'll cut you for it. 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

0: 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Yeah, well, that's not going to happen because we got to do it. 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

0: Yeah, we are. We're going to do that. So they can get lodged in your brain for years to come. Kind of like those ear scorpions in Wrath of Khan.
1: We're going to eat your brains.
0: Yeah, we are. We're going to do that.
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